hold on, fuck that. Fuck that shit. Hold on, I got to start this motherfucking record over again. 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Fuck that shit. 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I'ma play this motherfucker for y'all. Hey, y'all get some more drinks going on. I sound a whole lot better.

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1: No, I'm actually a journalist now. Anyway, we are all well aware that running that story was a mistake and are taking

0: Southside, Pedro Capó, Georgie Noriega, REC 808, Shadow Towers, Puerto Rico.
1: Welcome to paradise.
2: Los 40.
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5: 1, 2.